0: 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And now, both speakers. 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

Finger General, RS Digital, with another episode of Musicology. 100% reggae music plays right here on the Vibes, the Vibes, the Vibes. And don't tell me these faders have gone already. Wow. All right, another interesting show for you tonight. After last week's hiatus, where we featured some kings, we thought we'd do it all again and feature some queens for you tonight.

0: 18. In no particular order, Elaine, Queen Ifrika, Marcia Griffiths, Zitana, and of course, Leela Ike. Yeah, I think it's going to be nice. It's going to be nice. It's going to be nice. It's the vibes broadcasting in the heart of Dominica Rosso Broadcasting House. Top floor. All right, let's get it on for sure.
1: 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Greetings, I'm Marcy Griffiths, and you're listening to RS Digital's Musicology. 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

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We reach halfway, Marcia.

at a strong one and truly. We have one to go before we cycle round again, our queens. So let's give you a quick recap of what we played so far. Elaine, Rising Love, produced by Arif Cooper for Fresh Air Records. The Guardian, Angel Rhythm. Truservation featuring Damien Junior Kong Marley. And Queen Ifrika, Truservation. Special request goes out to the Natural Mystic on that one. From March, week one, 2017. Told you, the Chichi Brad Rhythm for Joe Fraser Records 2007. And you just heard Truly. To wrap up the second sequence tonight, Lila Ike.

Produced by the Indignation Collective, is a protege wanted from June 2022. Was it that long? Wow.

0: Elaine Lawton, Queen Ifrika, Marcia Griffiths, Itana, and Leela Ike as we roll around again. Hello, keep it to yourself. I shall sing reggae. He loves both of us. And we'll try and see if we can do another segment before we go for that ad break. In the meantime, between time, let's play a big one. From November 2015. Was it that long ago?
1: Hello. It's me.
0: He's a Shane Brown.
1: I was wondering if after all these years you'd like
0: producer on this one.
1: To go

0: or Judy Moa, who should have been included actually in these Queen segment. Let's go for that ad break and we'll come back with our missing two songs from Etana and Leela and start the sequence all over again. If you've just joined us, this is the big, big Vibes Are On, the Caribbean and indeed the world. The vibes, the vibes, the vibes. Musicology.
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0: And we're back with Etana and Reggae.

That's Etana and Reggae from the album Better Tomorrow. And the final one we play in this sequence, even though it's overdue, Lila Ike featuring her and a song called He Loves Both of Us for RCA Records. Released May 16th, 2024. So only 2 years ago. All right, Lila Ike. Yeah, yeah, yeah. Let's play this one for Troublesome Coral. And Coral's Therapeutics all the way in Barbados. Love this song incessantly. He Loves Both of Us. Her featuring Lila Ike.

0: on Queens Tonight, and of course her, H.E.R. We start the sequence with our queens again, Elaine Heavenly, Queen Ifrika, Winara, Marcia Griffith, Stepping Out of Babylon, Etana Blessings, and Leela I featuring Protégé.
1: Baby, you take me away.
0: And a thing called Late at Night. This is the Vibes Musicology.
1: Emotions, sweet
0: delight. As we celebrate our Nubian queens. This is Elaine from the Brown Skin Rhythm, Heavenly. Sometimes known as the Heavenly Rhythm. Produced by my good friend Don Colleoni.

Elaine Heavenly, Queen Eye Freak Up, Manah, Rob, Marcia Griffith, Stepping Out of Babylon, the remix from 2002. Etana and Alba Rosie, Blessings. I think that was first released when I did my first show in Dominica 2008. But generally regarded from March 30th, 2009 as part of Etana's LP, Alba Rosie and Etana, Blessings. And of course, underneath me now, Protege featuring Leela Ike, Late at Night, from the Third Time's the Charm, from September 2022. We go round again. Here's a big song from a girl, Elaine Lawton, Deeper, followed by Queen Eye Freaker's Time Like This, Marcia Griffiths' Feel Like Jumpin', Etana's Secret Lover, and Leela Ike's True Love. Rhythm. If you've just joined us, it's Vibes Radio, the champion station where the world

the Queen, Marcia Griffiths. Feel Like Jumping, recorded for Clement Cox and Dad Studio One. Before this, Queen I Freak at Times Like These and Elaine Deeper.

Still to come in this sequence, Itana, Secret Lovers. From the album The Strong One on Free Mind Music. And Leela Ike, True Love.

What a beautiful song, True Love, Lila Ike. Let's start the sequence round again. Alone, Lawton, Sacrifice. Queen Africa, Don't Sign. Marcel Griffith, Peaceful Woman. Etana, I Rise. And Lila Ike, Where I'm Coming From. As we celebrate the Queens, right here on The Vibes. Musicology. Elaine, Queen Ifrika, Musical.

is Lila Ike, and she says, "Where I'm Coming From." It's Vibes Radio. My name is Aris Digital. Of course, the year-to-year music magazine, Musicology, as we

0: July the 17th, my mum's birthday, 2015. And where I'm coming from, the experience promo. 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

known as Chimley Records, still known as Chimley Records, the Tropical Escape Rhythm, January the 24th, 2011. Let's go back to Devane, or Donovan Germain, Penthouse Records, and Tad Dawkins for a song. 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

the queen of reggae music, Marcia Griffiths, part of our Queen's tributes tonight, and we continue with this young lady. Utilised the rhythm from the same year, 1969.

the output of songs. These people do. What? Here's Leela and a song called Ride a Shark. Big song from a few years ago.

lost it. It's Musicology. I'm your boy with the noise, reggae music, flavors to savor. Musicology. Every Monday and Tuesday, right here, exclusively on Vibes Radio, the champion station. What am I saying? The champion station. All right, Leela, thank you for your contribution today. I know you're my biggest fan. Let's kick off again. Elaine Lawton. Love of a Lifetime. Don Corleone on the production credits. The Secret Rhythm from 2008. Our cross-section of queens tonight. Elaine, Queen Ifrika, Mar

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0: Produced by Usain Bolt and the 18. Was part of a rhythm, but actually wasn't. It's called A-E-I-O-U. It wasn't actually on the rhythm section, but they did let

I do apologise about that. Getting excited, pressing the wrong buttons round here. No gremlins, it's my mistake. Own up to it. Ownership. I don't want no AEIOUs on my account. It's the vibes.

M-O-N-O-I-E-A-E-I-O-U. The five vowels. 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Here's a couple of combos you won't find in McDonald's or indeed KFC or any other Burger King. This is Marcy Griffiths and DeVille. And straight after, we have Romaine Virgo and Etana. All my life, I've been playing reggae music and much more.

always reminds me of Jerry, and of course, first playing in Dominica 2009. Large up, King Spawner. Used to try this one.

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All right, final one in the sequence, Lila Aikwe and Ziz. And we go round again. Want to feature two more rounds before this third hour is done. The good and the great. We never saw the rhythm to this, and we were promised it.

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Let's play our final role in this sequence. Elaine Without You, Queen I, Freaka Far Away, Bob Andy and Marcia Gravitz, Always Together, Itana Happy Heart, and Leela Ike featuring Skilly Bane, I Will.

0: Dive Will in reverse order. Etana before this. Happy Art. Bob Andy, Marcia Griffiths, Always Together from Clement Conson, Dodge Studio 1, 1968. Queen Eye Freak of Far Away from April 2009. From September the 9th, 2009, Elaine Without You. And that's how we're rolling. Stand by, more music coming.
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9: What me say? From your device, you know who I sizzle himself, yeah. I'm say, big up myself, you know. RS Digital. Tony up!
0: Let's start off our feature. Six of the best tonight. Natural Mystics. Six of the best looks like this. Slim Smith, Blessed Are the Meek. Marcia Griffiths, Dreamland. Dennis Brown, Queen Majesty, The Heptones, Tingaling, Sugar Miner, Never Gonna Give Ya Up. And Robert Nesta Marley featuring Rita Marley. Hold on to this feeling. Let's kick it off just like that. Thank you for your participation.

Digital. Are you this?

Slim Smith, The Beauty Tide, Marcia Griffiths, Dreamland, Dennis Brown, Queen Majesty, The Heptones, Ting-a-ling-a-ling, Sugar Minot, Never Gonna Give Ja Up, and Underneath Me Now, Robert Nesta Marley, and his wife Rita, with the only song they ever sung together, Hold On To This Feeling. Big song for Motown back in the day. We thank the Mystic for her six of the best as we move on to my good friend Chayu with his six of the best. Buju Banton, Wayne Wonder, Commitment, Beres Hammond and Buju. A little more time.

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But you know the funny thing is, nobody seems to understand. 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
1: Are you watching a green man attack and represent Virelli Digital? 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

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Flavors to savor. Okay, Hannah, here's your six of the best. We kick off with Prince, Lincoln, and the Royal Rasses.

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1: 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I'm say, big up myself, you know. 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

0: 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And now, both speakers. 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Now, Jamaica's finest.
1: 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It's your boy D-Money Martinez. And right now you're tuned into the hottest mixes with my boy RS Digital. Let's go.

Finger General, RS Digital, and of course Musicology, some current music to play tonight. No long talking, we're straight in. I'm going to kick off with three songs. Actually, you know, let me just do two.

Fruits Ripe Rhythm, Mortimer, Samori, I, Jesse Royal, Michael Shemini, Pressure Boss Pipe, the thing on. All right, let me know later.

with him. Different. Produced by two cousins. All right, like I said, no more long talking. Let me squeeze or peel off some reggae rhythms this evening. Right here on the Champion Station Vibes Radio. Of course, if you don't know, my name is Aris Digital. This is Musicology. Shabba Ranks, Alba Rosie, two back to back. And I'll come back.

did say we weren't going to talk. What a beautiful way to start your evening. If you're just arriving from home, I would say put your feet up and have a cup of tea, but we don't do that here, do we? So take whatever it is you need to take, sit back, relax. Listen what we're putting down right here on Ecology. Music with feeling, music with soul. Alberosi and Ipanema. Again, them.

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1: Music short, if I eat it, ain't no time me. 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
0: Grammy winning kid at Shabba Ranks, Lively Up Yourself, utilizing the rhythm of Bob.

That's Different. 2026, produced by Two Cousins. We're going to play five pieces. Mia Taylor, Craig, Voicemail, Cableton, and Busy Signal. Now, let's play four. This one out. Listen. Starting to feel this. It feels like it's sampled from an R&B old school tune. Here's Mia Taylor and Missing You

I shine. And you just heard Busy Signal. Give me the refrain. While we play another big tune on the same level tempo-wise, it's called Worthwhile. This next song is Nesta blowing up Foreign Yard and Abroad. Musicology.

Well, like I said, if you haven't heard that, your head's been buried. Worthwhile, Nesta. As we get into something brand new, produced by Sinky Beats and Perfect Gidamani. It's called the Manuka Rhythm, or Manuka Honey Rhythm. Tonight we feature Ras Attitude, Rain Africa, Young Shanti, Delano, Perfect Gidamani, alongside Pressure Bus Bite. Hold on.

pieces for you up top. 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And Living for the Love of You, cover of the Isley Brothers Wrong. But don't tell anyone I told you. Rain Africa sounding very fine to me. Put your records on. That's what we do round here. This is the vibes, the vibes, the vibes, the vibes. Piece number three, come courtesy of Young Shanti, someone I don't know nothing about, called Every Little Step. Piece number four, Delano, Freedom. And under

Esco Levi, Student of a Broken Heart. And of course, Luciano with his cover of the big pop classic, Can't Help Falling in Love. If you've just joined us, where have we been? Where have you been? 40 minutes of the show gone already. Wow, funny how time flies when you're having fun. 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Esco Levi.

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1: 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All your stars are with us. Don't get it twisted.

These you heard on the rhythm. It's called Abundance. So underneath me now is a rhythm we first featured as a world exclusive way back in the last quarter of 2025. One Piece and One Piece alone. Of course, the great Busy Signal. And a tune called The Days. We have a brand new mix of that. But before we do, let's feature some more modern day warriors. Mortimer, Samori, I, Jesse Royal, Michael Shemanaya. He's got a new album out featuring Pressure Bus Pipe. A salute goes out to my boy Jayut. Of course, can't leave out Drummy. Anyway, it is Engineer for the Year.

I'm 10 months to 100.

and a tune called Round and Round. Samori Eyes, Two Warriors, and a tune called Janium. Jesse Royal was in there. And of course, from my brethren, Jayuot, and a tune called Give Thanks and Praise. We must do that. We say rest in peace to some of our fallen soldiers. We lost a few on Saturday. Wife buried on Friday. Passed on Saturday. Terrible. Good friend.

Something for Johnson and Avril. Micah Shemaniah. Got a brand new LP out. We'll feature that sometime in the next couple of weeks. And it featured Pressure Bus Pipe, one of Johnson's favorite artists. That tune called Don't Mix Me Up. And we give you

Once again, we large up Sinai Kings. Thank you. The Fruit's Right Rhythm. Do check it out on all your digital platforms. All right, let's get back to the matter in hand. Elaine, second time for this evening. And of course, a signal call or a single called Gold. Jamaica on the up and rise.

Yeah, man, I can confirm this is the Feel It Rhythm. Let's squeeze Mortimer anyway. We're going to feature something very unusual after this. Shaggy featuring Beres Hammond. Dancehall's nice.

0: Daniel Rising featuring Jamari Morgan. In fact, you know what? We're going to play them in reverse order. Let me just pause that because, you know, Medicine are my artists. So let's feature Jamari Morgan, Daniel Rising. I do think there's another artist. No, it's not. It's Boston Bim as the producer. So let's squeeze. What we say, brand new again?
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me never jive. Did say I was also going to play Shaggy and Barry Salmon Dance All Nice, but looking by the time, we just have enough time to squeeze in this. Lucci, give me a tune where you give me a long time ago.

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0: Richie Agree, man, I talk and represent for Rani Digital. Ayo, Dominica, stand up. Patriots.
1: That's right. We're here doing six of the best for our good friend, Jayu. Welcome back on the other side. Of course, if you don't know, this is Vibes Radio. My name is RS Digital. This is Musicology, as we do six of the best. Jayu says, here's my selection, giving you thanks for Musicology every time. If you're into Bushman tonight, you're in for a treat. Fire Bonner Weaker, Fire Pana Deadas, Dawn Tone, One Away, Mekwa Try, and Creatures of the Night, followed by my selection of Bushman. So, Jayut, go and big up yourself. We large up his mother, Miss Sandra Nesta, and we do this again just for Jayut.
0: Ayo, watch your agreement, I talk and represent for Rani Digital. Ayo, Dominica, stand up. Patriots.

0: 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Legalize it, equal rights. Brand new secondhand, worries and problems, plus more. 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
1: Ragamuffin.
0: Bust this one regular in a dance. Reggae on the boardwalk. It's so easy. Bushman continues.

The piece is written from Irish Sounds International. Stand up, here's Knowledge and Burning Love. So I'll squeeze in a couple more. Let's play Knowledge. Utilizing the great sounds of the burning, burning, burning, burning, burning, burning, burning.

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6: As we pay homage to our very own Nazio Fontaine, you know, a lot of the times I like to close out the final hour with songs from Nazio because he has so many. Let's squeeze like this. Special request going out to my mother, Rose. This used to be the opening theme for the Ponderosa Tavern.

It leads me to my third song tonight. From our very own Prince of Reggae. One of my favorite songs from all his compositions. It's called Turn Your Hate Around.

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Taken from the Revolution album 1999. Wow. If there's ever a dub play I want to get from any particular artist, it would definitely have to be Nazio. Real talk.

Like I said, you can have your belly full and still not have your belly full. Nazio, Fonte, No Love. Gonna try and squeeze in two more. Ja Calling and African Spirit, both from the Rise Up album. No Love Underneath Me Now from the Living in the Positive, and before that from that same album, Ethiopia. It's been real nice.

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Straight up, never late up. In the meantime, between time, let me go and feature Jacali. 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

Our loving God, we bring your presence with us. We speak your compassion, your grace, your mercy, and we ask you to share your gift of peace. We acknowledge your power over all that will be spoken, thought, decided, and done throughout the day. Lord, when we are confused, guide us. When we are discouraged and losing hope, energize us. May the work that we do and the way we do it bring faith, joy, and a smile to all that we come in contact with today. Bless our family, our home, our nation. May truly care for the earth and the community of life as we try to promote your dream for justice and liberation. In the name of Jesus, we pray. Amen. In the name of the Father, and of the Son, and of the Holy Spirit.

I pray for you. I pray a way for you. I pray that destiny doors fly open for you. Divine favor remember you. Scepters be extended to you. Oh, I pray for you. I pray that the angels of the Lord encamp around you, that goodness and mercy follow you, that the joy of the Lord be your strength. Oh, I pray for you. I pray a way for you. I pray that your way prospers in all things, and that you be in good health, that you prosper, even as your soul prospers. I pray for you. I pray ways for you, open doors for you, more ups than downs for you. Oh, I pray for you. I pray love on you, God's love on you. I pray power in you, God's power in you. I pray hope to lighten you. I pray joy to strengthen you. I pray a renewing of your mind and a transforming of your spirit and an empowering of your heart. Oh, I pray for you. I pray bright days and restful nights, that goodness and mercy follow you all the days of your life, and that the angels of the Lord encamp about you. Oh, I pray for you. I pray for you. I pray vision for you, faith and mercy for you. I pray the courage and strength that you need to stand, that whatever you are going through and wherever you are right now, I pray that it will not overcome you, but that you will overcome it. I pray courage for you, courage to fight, faith to believe, power to stand. Oh, I pray for you. I pray Psalm 91 on you, Psalm 46 on you, Isaiah 60 on you, Isaiah 43, 2 to 3 on you, Romans 8 and 28 on you, Psalm 23 and Psalm 27 on you. I pray word on your life, the word of God on your life. For you, you shall not die. You shall not die. You shall not die. You shall live. So live. Live to declare the works of the Lord. Oh, I pray life on you and life more abundantly. I pray showers of blessing on you, restoration and refreshing, replenishing and renewing on you. Oh, I pray for you. I pray peace like a river, joy like a fountain, and hope like the breaking of a new day. I pray God before you, God beneath you, God above you. I pray he carries you, supports and empowers you. I pray he lightens your way and lifts your load, disperses your enemy and delivers your soul. Oh, I pray for you. I pray that you remember today, tomorrow, and always that greater is he that is in you than he that is in the world. I pray for you.

Oh yes, look what the Lord has done in your life, giving unto you another opportunity to be counted among the living this morning. Father, this morning we have come to say thank you, Lord. Thank you, Jesus, for yesterday. Thank you for the night. And thank you for this beautiful morning. And the ones that you still gonna do. And with that, let me say good morning. Blessed good morning to all the listeners of the Champion Station Vibes Radio. Welcome to Rise and Shine. This beautiful Tuesday morning, right here with your boy ADE Ade. Thanking God for the gift of life. Thanking Him for His mercies. Thanking God for His grace. Jesus. Good morning to my listeners on 99.5, on 94.7, on 90.1, on 93.9. Yes, all our worship this morning, all our thanksgiving this morning, that belongs to the one who is able to see us through, to the one who is able to do all things according. Thank you, Lord. Even beyond our heart desires. 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I can't hold back my heart. On the Vibes Radio app, I say good morning. If you tuned in on DigiPlay Channel 57, good morning. Good morning to you as well. Yet to say thank you, Jesus. Yet to say thank you, Lord.

Eternal Rock of Ages, Heavenly Father, before your presence we have come this morning to return all the adoration, to return all the glory to your righteous name. Father, all you have done, Father, for your blessings, Father, for miracles, Father, for new testimonies, Father, for divine protection, Father, for divine provision. Yes, Lord, this morning we say thank you, Father, even for the forgiveness of our sins. Thank you, Lord Jesus.

And Almighty Father, we come today unto your faithful hands. Commit the rest of this week unto your able hands. We ask, O God, that your glory shall go before us. Lead our part and direct our steps this week. I pray, O Lord, that you shall cause the lines to fall unto us in pleasant places. Every crooked path before us this day, Father, you will straighten. The grace to overcome and to overcome temptations. The grace to defeat the enemy. The grace, O Lord, to be victorious in all that we do today, this week. Give unto us in the mighty name of Jesus. I pray, Almighty God, that at the end of it all, Father, may we have every reason to glorify, to give thanks unto your righteous name. I thus will pray this morning in Jesus' mighty name. Amen, amen, and amen. Once again, let me say good morning and welcome to Rise and Shine. Right here on the Champion Station Vibes Radio. Saying thank you, Jesus. Saying thank you, Lord.

And this Tuesday morning on the Champion Station, we call God just to thank Him, to thank Him for all He has done. And for those things that the Lord has promised to do in your life, in my life. A beautiful good morning to those just waking up, to those just tuning in. Welcome to Rise and Shine. We are here on the Champion Station Vibes Radio. Taking you all the way to 7 o'clock, beginning your day at the feet of Jesus, thanking Him for all He has done. Committing the day onto His hands. Yes, for there is none as faithful as my God. Let's just give Him thanks this morning. I call upon His name. I commit your plans for today unto His faithful hands.

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On time, God, you do the impossible. We bless your name this Tuesday morning. We say thank you, Jesus. We say thank you, Lord, for always showing up whenever we call upon your name.

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And for new mercies every day, yeah. Oh Lord God, you deserve all the praise this morning. You alone deserve all our worship. You alone deserve all the adoration. And all that we bring to your presence this morning, mighty God.

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Starting your day in the presence of your Heavenly Father with giving of thanks.

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From the region, Trinidad farmers concerned over extended dry weather. And internationally, heavy flooding forces evacuations in southern China. These are the top stories making Vibes Radio Morning News Package. I'm your presenter, Aliyah Jajak. The details of the news when we return.

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1: Welcome back and thanks for staying with us. Once again, I am your presenter, Aliyah Jean-Jacques. First up in the news this morning. Students from schools across Dominica showed innovation, creativity, and problem-solving skills at the Ministry of Education's inaugural National STEM Fair, held on May 8th at the St. Alphonsus Parish Hall under the theme STEM at Work, Building Industry Capacity Through Ideas. Among the standout performers was Pierre Charles Secondary School, whose Form 3 Information Technology students secured the gold medal at the national competition. Team members Carvon Benjamin, Kenan Loda, Jade Frank, and Jesse Xavier impressed judges with an innovative AI assistant robot and companion mobile application designed to carry out tasks both autonomously and through manual control. Meanwhile, Dominica Grammar School also delivered an impressive performance at the fair, earning the silver medal in the robotics segment with its project titled Project Ant. The school also captured silver in the construction and engineering category with Island Fortress. In addition, Island Fortress received the overall construction and engineering plaque after being recognized as the top secondary school project in its category. The STEM Fair brought together primary and secondary school students from across the island. Organizers and participants alike praised the event as a celebration of youth, innovation, and talent, highlighting the remarkable level of creativity and critical thinking displayed by the students. The competition also underscored the growing importance of STEM education in Dominica and the role young innovators can play in shaping the country's future development. Dominica State College delivered an outstanding performance at the secondary school's basketball finals, with the DSC boys successfully defending their championship title in a dominant fashion. The team secured an impressive 63-37 victory over Pierre Charles Secondary School, earning back-to-back championships and reaffirming their strength on the court. Leading the scoring for DSC was Shimon Kazime with 16 points, while Zachary Julian and Denari Dyer each contributed 12 points. Joshua Paul also added 10 points to the winning effort. The finals also saw individual recognition for Denari Dyer, who was named Most Valuable Player, or MVP, of the boys' final following his strong all-round performance throughout the championship game. Meanwhile, the girls' final, the Dominica State College girls' team, put up a determined fight but ultimately fell to Convent High School in a competitive 47-39 encounter. The secondary school's basketball finals showcased the growing talent and competitiveness of youth basketball in Dominica, with students demonstrating discipline, teamwork, and sportsmanship throughout the tournament. In more local news, the Cultural Division has received sponsorship from Max Roy Trading in support of the island-wide Team Culture Community Outreach Initiative, one of the featured activities of Domfesta 2026. This year's outreach initiative places special focus on honoring several treasured cultural practitioners currently residing in senior care homes across Dominica. Organizers say the initiative aims to recognize and celebrate the invaluable contributions these individuals have made toward preserving and promoting Dominica's rich cultural heritage over the years. The Cultural Division noted that the continued partnership and sponsorship from Maxroy Trading plays an important role in helping bring the initiative to communities across the island and ensuring that the nation's cultural pioneers are acknowledged for their lifelong dedication. Dom Festa, Dominica's annual festival of the arts, celebrates the island's culture through music, theater, dance, visual arts, literature, and community activities. The festival also serves as a platform to highlight the importance of cultural preservation while encouraging participation from people of all ages. Organizers are encouraging the public to stay tuned for more updates as preparations continue ahead of the outreach activities scheduled for Thursday, May 21st. And that brings us to the end of the local segment of the news. Stay tuned for news from the region and the world up next.

From the region, Jamaica has officially launched a new digital border management system aimed at improving security and reducing long lines at airports and seaports. Government officials say the platform will allow travelers to complete immigration and custom forms online before arrival, helping speed up processing times. The Ministry of National Security says the initiative is part of a broader effort to modernize the country's travel and tourism sector. Authorities believe the new system will also improve the monitoring of illegal trafficking and strengthen data collection for national security purposes. Tourism stakeholders have welcomed the move, noting that faster airport processing could improve the visitor experience, especially during the busy summer travel season. The government says travelers will still have access to manual processing if needed, but officials are encouraging citizens and visitors alike to use the online platform. Training sessions are also being conducted with airline staff and immigration officers across the island. The digital border system is expected to be fully operational at all major ports by the end of the year. Commuters in Barbados are expected to benefit from a new fleet of electric buses recently introduced as part of the island's push toward greener public transportation. Government officials say the buses will help reduce fuel costs and lower carbon emissions while providing a quieter and more efficient service for passengers. The electric buses have begun operating on several major routes, including areas connecting Bridgetown with surrounding communities. Transport authorities say the long-term plan is to gradually replace older diesel buses with environmentally friendly alternatives. Officials also noted that charging stations are being installed across the island to support the growing fleet. Passengers who used the buses during the first week of operation described the experience as smoother and more comfortable compared to older public transport vehicles. The initiative forms part of Barbados' wider renewable energy goals, with government aiming to reduce dependence on imported fossil fuels over the next decade. Also in regional news, farmers in Trinidad and Tobago are raising concerns over prolonged dry conditions affecting crop production across several agricultural communities. According to local farming associations, reduced rainfall over the past few weeks has placed pressure on vegetable and fruit production, with some farmers reporting smaller harvests and increased irrigation costs. Agricultural officials say the situation is being monitored closely, especially as temperatures continue to rise across parts of the southern Caribbean. Authorities are encouraging farmers to adopt water conservation methods and drought-resistant farming techniques to reduce losses. Several farmers say the dry spell has already affected crops, including tomatoes, cucumbers, lettuce, and peppers, which could lead to higher prices in local markets if conditions continue. Meanwhile, the Ministry of Agriculture says support is being provided through technical assistance and access to water trucks in some communities. Meteorologists are forecasting scattered showers in the coming weeks, but farmers remain hopeful that rainfall levels will improve before the peak growing season. And that's all for regional news. We'll be back with international news after the break.

Internationally, thousands of residents in southern China have been evacuated following heavy flooding caused by days of intense rainfall. Local authorities say rivers overflowed in several provinces, damaging homes, roads, and farmland. Emergency crews have been deployed to rescue stranded residents and provide temporary shelter to displaced families. Weather officials warned that additional rain could worsen conditions in low-lying areas already affected by landslides and flash floods. Transportation services in some regions were temporarily suspended due to flooded highways and railway disruptions. Schools were also closed in several districts as safety precaution. Chinese authorities say efforts are continuing to restore electricity and clean water supplies to impacted communities. The country experiences seasonal flooding each year, but experts say extreme weather events are becoming more frequent due to climate-related changes. Marine scientists have announced the discovery of a previously undocumented coral reef ecosystem in the Pacific Ocean, describing it as an important breakthrough for ocean research. The reef, located near a remote island chain, is believed to host several rare marine species, including colorful fish, sea turtles, and deep-water coral formations. Researchers involved in the expedition say the discovery highlights how much of the world's oceans remain unexplored. Scientists used advanced underwater drones and mapping technology to study the area. Environmental groups say the newly discovered reef could provide valuable information about marine biodiversity and climate resilience. Experts are now calling for stronger protections to prevent damage from illegal fishing, pollution, and deep-sea mining activities. The research team plans to continue studying the ecosystem over the coming months to better understand how the reef has remained largely untouched for so long. And finally, on the international scene, several major cities across Europe are introducing new measures to reduce overtourism as local residents complain about overcrowding and rising living costs. Cities, including Barcelona and Venice, have announced stricter regulations on short-term rentals, tourist taxes, and visitor numbers at popular attractions. Officials say the measures are designed to protect local communities while ensuring tourism remains sustainable. Residents in heavily visited areas have expressed frustration over noise, congestion, and increasing housing prices linked to tourism demand. Tourism industry representatives, however, warn that stricter restrictions could impact small businesses that depend on visitor spending. Authorities say balancing economic benefits with quality of life remains a major challenge as international travel continues to rebound globally. And that's all for the morning news. Here's a recap of the headlines. Locally, Dominica Grammar School excels at National STEM Fair. From the region, Trinidad farmers concerned over extended dry weather. And internationally, heavy flooding forces evacuations in southern China. Thank you for joining us for the Vibes Radio Morning News Package. Our morning news was brought to you through the kind compliments of Regents Hotel, Fine Foods Inc. and Unicoma Limited. On behalf of the entire news team, I have been your presenter, Aliyah Shashak. Have a great morning.

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1: We wake you up to take you up, so stay up like a champion.

And that was the morning news from the Champion Station Vibes Radio. Welcome back to Rise and Shine. The singing of the love of the Almighty God, the singing of His goodness, the singing of His faithfulness in your life, in my life. So once again, let me say good morning to those just tuning in, to those just waking up, to those just joining us.

This beautiful Tuesday morning, we are taking the Bible reading from the book of Romans, Romans chapter 12 this morning.

The book of Romans chapter 12, we're reading verses 1 and 2 this morning. And we shall be reading from the New International Version, the NIV version. And I read, therefore, I urge you, brothers and sisters, in view of God's mercy, to offer your bodies as a living sacrifice, holy and pleasing to God. This is your true and proper worship. And verse 2, the last verse for this morning, says, do not conform to the pattern of this world, but be transformed by the renewing of your mind. Then you will be able to test and approve what God's will is, his good, pleasing, and perfect will. The book of Romans chapter 12 this morning, verses 1 and 2. We'll take that one more time before the end of the program this morning. It is my prayer for you this morning that all the days of your life, the Almighty God shall give unto you reasons to sing of his love, to sing of his goodness in your life.

If the Lord God woke you up this morning, give him thanks. Give him all the adoration. Woke me up, started me on my way. The Lord God put food on our table. The Lord God put clothes on our back. What have you asked of the Lord that he hasn't done for you? Father, we bless your righteous name this morning. Put on all the adoration. Beautiful one this Tuesday morning from Dante Bo. We love made away. Yeah, the love of God, the love of Jesus Christ. Made a way for you and I. Yeah.

Taking the Bible reading one more time, the book of Romans, Romans chapter 12 this morning, reading verses 1 and 2. And we are reading from the New International Version, and I read, therefore, I urge you, brothers and sisters, in view of God's mercy, to offer your bodies as a living sacrifice, holy and pleasing to God. This is your true and proper worship. And verse 2 says, do not conform to the pattern of this world, but be transformed by the renewing of your mind. Then you will be able to test and approve what God's will is. Is good, pleasing, and perfect will. He's more than able. May the Almighty God bless the reading of His word this morning and give unto us the grace not to conform to the patterns of this world, the grace to be transformed by the renewing of our mind, in the mighty name of Jesus. Just about 20 minutes to the top of the hour this Tuesday morning. Put your plans in His hands, commit your ways into the hands of the Father this morning, for Him alone is faithful to the very end. For if the Lord God has promised to do it, He would surely bring it to pass. For God is not man that He should lie.

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1: Oh, yes, one thing I know, one sure thing. The Lord God would always work things out for good for His children, for those who are called according to His name, according to His purpose.

And don't forget, you can join me same time tomorrow morning right here on the Champion Station for Rise and Shine to begin your day with giving of thanks, to begin your day at the feet of your Heavenly Father. Yeah. At 7 o'clock will bring you the morning drive on the Champion Station, so make sure you keep it locked down. You're going out this morning is blessed. You're coming in is blessed. For the Lord will cause his face to shine upon you.

And may the lions all fall unto you in pleasant places. The divine favor, divine goodness, shall be your portion today in the mighty name of Jesus. For every door you knock, it shall be opened up unto you. A failure shall be far from your dwelling place. A sickness shall not come near your dwelling place. The strength to fulfill purpose the Almighty God will give unto you in the mighty name of Jesus. And make sure wherever you find yourself today, make sure you tell someone about the love of Jesus Christ. Stay kind, spread love, and the Almighty God in multiple proportions shall bless your soul. In the mighty name of Jesus. Until tomorrow morning, the name remains ADEADAY. And make sure you have yourself a beautiful and a stress-free Tuesday. Bye-bye and God bless you.

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We wake you up to take you up, so stay up like a champion.

Drive, kicking off with this one from Colton T. Rule You. Let the music rule you this morning. The name is A-D-E-R-D. Let me say good morning to all the bus drivers, all the taxi drivers, all the roadside shops, all the supermarkets. Good morning, good morning, good morning. 5 minutes past all 7 o'clock. And in case you don't know, we're going all the way to 8 o'clock when we make way.

A beautiful good morning to my wonderful manager, Zelia Coffee. And if you're still home, if you're getting ready for the day, or if you're out on the road already, good morning to you as well. It's a new day, and most definitely we ready.

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Station Skinny Fabulous, Chill Bill with the Swan, Darlene. Come all the beautiful ladies, all the wonderful independent ladies locked into the Champion Station this Tuesday morning.

Champion Station this Tuesday morning. A voice with this beautiful one, Can't Behave. Don't forget, we're taking it all the way to 8 o'clock when we make way for the man, DJ Slim. A non-stop vibes. The rhythm never stops on the Champion Station. 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

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You can join me same time tomorrow morning right here on the Champion Station, 7 o'clock all the way to 8 o'clock. Until tomorrow morning, make sure you spread kindness, make sure you spread love. 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The name remains Adde. Bye-bye and God bless you.

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B-Man is the vibe in the morning time, right here live on the Champion Station Vibes Radio. We're inside the first hour. My name is DJ Slim, in case you're just now tuning in. We got some birthdays today. Gonna say a big birthday shout out going out to Giselle Francis Dover, coming from Lenny.

0: fresh.
1: I gotta light up every bus drive, every barber shop, every salon, every 7-Eleven.
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It's a turn up Tuesday, but we're getting warmed up nicely. 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
2: And of course, I gotta say welcome back all the listeners of the Champion Station Vibes Radio. At this point in time, we're making a quick stop with the good folks of the NCCU. I see Shari and Idona is here in studio this morning. How are you all doing today?
3: Good morning, Slim. We are doing well. All right, we're doing well. Thank you very much for having us as always. And good morning to everybody listening to us, listening to the sound of our voices. Of course, you will hear more from Idona as we go along. So I'm just giving my usual greeting, which is good morning to all NCCU members here and abroad. A very special good morning to you. It is Tuesday. It's a lovely day.
2: And good morning to all the future members.
3: The future members. You know, I always have to say, if you feel left out, you know what to do. 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You need to become active. Get moving. I mean, we recently had Health and Wellness Month, so you need to keep moving. Keep moving. You know, physically fit. Get your account fit. Financially fit. Everything. That's what you have to do. And you can do that with your community financial partner, NCCU. A big shout out to all the staff of the NCCU who keep the wheels turning of the institution. So good morning to everybody in Roseau, everybody in La Salette, everybody in Paybush, Thibault, Penville, Vacas, Castle Bruce, St. Paul, River Syrinx, St. David's, and in Grand Fort as well, and La Plaine. Good morning to each and every one of you. Blessed day to you all as we continue to do what we do for the NCCU. Well, Slim, we're here. We're back. As we always say, we always have something going on with NCCU. Last time we were here, it was all about health and wellness. We had a wonderful conversation with Dr. Newton when we were here and we were speaking about mental health and how that is linked to your financial health as well. It was a very, very, very good session. And we did have a lot of people ask us to come back.

0: with that and to repeat it. So I want to give a shout out to Dr. Newton one time. Good morning. But we're here for something else, something that is equally as important and something that is coming up, something that is happening soon with your NCCU and something that you are needed to ensure its success. Your participation is needed as a member to ensure the success of what we're going to speak about today. It's not something boring. It's not something for old people. Although they say old is to throw. So it's not something for older people or elderly people. It's not something for senior people. It is for every single member of the NCCU, whether you consider yourself a spring chicken or you consider yourself more grown in that line, whichever one, once you're a member, this is for you. So I'm going to allow Idona to give you all the juicy details on that event.
1: Thank you, Shari. And let me just say my special good morning greetings, of course, to our over 50,000 member strong. I mean, Shari was naming all the communities where we are located across Dominica. And I was thinking at this point, Shari, best you just see the entire Dominican population. Like I always say, we are covered in the north, east, west, south, west, and of course, east, west, north, south of Dominica. And as Shari said, it's an important time for our NCCU, our credit union movement, because we are preparing for the annual general meeting. This is a highly anticipated event for our members, for our credit union, because this also gives you an opportunity to vote and select the people who will run the affairs, make decisions, look at our financial well-being, look about our fiduciary responsibility, and just ensure that your credit union is running smoothly. So this time around, our AGM is set for June 3rd. We expect to host AGM on that date. However, that is barring any challenges, weather challenges, any sort of situation like that. So last year, we marked history. Why did we mark history last year when we hosted our AGM? It's because it was the first year that we hosted the AGM in a hybrid format. Now, what that did was that gave our members who could not attend the AGM physically at the Goodwill Parish Hall, members who are perhaps based overseas, that gave them the opportunity to vote electronically. And in this modern era, Slim, you know, NCCU is about inclusivity. So all our members, no matter your age, your location, you are not left behind in this process. And of course, as employees, we too are all interested in how our monies are being managed and how our credit union is investing it. And I know that is the same for all our members. So members, you have a right to vote at our AGM. You have a right to attend. You have a right to say whether, you know, you feel that we can serve you better. The AGM is an opportunity for you to come and speak your mind respectfully. But who is a member? You know, who qualifies to be able to attend the AGM and have voting rights? So a member, of course, must be a resident of Dominica or a citizen, and also a citizen that is of any other CARICOM member state, and you are residing in Dominica. You are not to be bankrupt, you are not to be of unsound mind, and of course, you are not to be a minor according to the bylaws of the credit union. So how do you get approved for membership? Of course, you become a member by presenting certain documents at any of our branches, such as proof of address, proof of employment, source of funds, IDs, proof of citizenship, and payment of at least one share. So this is what categorizes you as a member of the society and entitles you to your rights and your privileges to the society. So that makes you get the opportunity to vote at our AGM. But when I speak about being able to vote, though, there are certain rules that members must also adhere to when they come to the AGM. So the credit union has a standing order, just like you would go to, the parliamentarians would go to parliament, the House of Assembly, and they have certain rules that they have to adhere to. Members also have certain rules that they have to adhere to, Slim. So that is, you are to, one of the rules is that you are to not speak freely before getting the permission of the chair to do so. So anything you have to say will be done through the chairperson, right? You cannot attack the chair who is facilitating the meeting, and you should not stand. You should stand when addressing the chair. So all of these are different rules that members would have to be educated on before taking a vote, before voting at the AGM. So, but I will not get into all that nitty-gritty of these rules. Members who attend the meeting, who attend online, who attend in person, will hear all of that when they attend on June 3rd.
2: So I suppose the rules will be read prior to the commencement of the meeting.
1: Yes.
2: Okay. Yes. I was about to ask you, where can persons find the rules, you know?
1: Well, you can also find the rules online. Yeah, this is part of the bylaws of the credit union. Okay. So, yeah, persons who are interested in becoming okuwa with those rules can do so. Google it and access it on our website as well. Just to note, we have an AGM hub as well on our website, where we are populating that with all, you know, AGM report notices that you would have to be privy to that are relevant to the AGM.
2: All right, Shari.
0: All right, so guys, of course, as I said, this is the juicy details of AGM, and this is why we said it is not for one set, it is for every member, because as Idona rightly said, this is where you can make your voice heard. This is where you get to speak and say what it is that you want to see, the things that you want to see happen with your NCCU. This is the opportunity for you to do so. We are very happy and grateful for all the feedback we receive on social media and, you know, in branch. But this is the forum that is set for you to come in and have your say and make a difference. The AGM is where it's at. So please, young people, if you're listening, or if you're listening and you are not a member, you need to change that status now. You have time. AGM is set for June 3rd. You have time to change that status if you're a non-member, or if you're a member and you're saying, no, it's not for old people, it's not for grown people, it's for once you're a member of the NCCU, you need to come to the AGM or be a part of, whether you are there physically or you are there virtually, you need to be a part of the AGM. Now, June 3rd, 5 p.m., Godo Parish Hall. As we said, it's hybrid again. Of course, we're going to bring hybrid to you last year and then just pull the mat out from under you this year. That would be crazy. So, of course, it's hybrid again, as Idona said. So, registration will open soon, guys. So, please keep it locked to our social media and our website so you can know when registration is open, so you can register for you to be a part of the AGM. So as we said, you were not able to make it because of work. You cannot physically come in. You are out of state. You have a class. You have a training. You have somebody that you have to take care of that you cannot make it to the AGM. The hybrid option is for you. The virtual option is for you. But for the registration link, it will be there soon. We will be opening registration soon. So check out the AGM hub. On the website, you go to the website, you go to NCC University, and you will see the AGM hub right there. As Idona rightfully said, you want to learn more, information is there already. You can see the bylaws. You can see all the amendments. You can see everything that was raised from last AGM. It's there and available for the membership to make themselves, as she said, Okua, with everything that is going on. So when you come to the AGM, you're coming, I don't want to say baddie because it's not noise we're going to make, but you know, you're coming ready. You're ready with your information in hand and you're going to make informed decisions when you come. You know, you're not just coming there, you know, willy-nilly, you don't know anything, but you've gone before and read, you've understood. And if you have a question, you can contact your NCCU. If you read something in the bylaws and you don't understand, you can ask. You know, that's what it's there for. It's for, we want all the members to understand. So please take the time, go to the hub, and things will be populating in the hub as time goes along. As we said, that's where you'll get your registration link, that's where you're going to get your voting, all those things, information, your how-to, your guides, everything, you will get that in the AGM hub. 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Look for NCC University. You will see the hub right there. Go on, check it out. Leave us a message. Let us know. Send us a message on socials. If you want us to send you the link directly, we can do that too. But yeah, we want everybody to get excited for AGM. Get excited. And we will be doing our coffee and conversations again. So, you know, coffee and convo, coffee and have a little chat with us. So I know the members appreciated that very much the last time. So definitely when it's nice, you do it twice. They're right. You don't know, it's reminding me there's always early bird prizes. It pays to be early. You know, the early bird catches the worm. So come and see if you catch a worm. not physically, of course. Not a real worm. But you know, early bird prices are there. So you know, come and join the rest of the members and make a difference, make a mark with the institution that holds your finances together. I think we'd want to be involved in an institution that is governing our finances. Right? So let's take a break, Sim, and then we will come back with some more information.
2: All right, guys, don't go anywhere. We're coming right back after this.

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3: All right, welcome back, all the listeners of the Champion Station Vibes Radio. We're speaking with the good folks of the NCCU guys. Of course, June 5th, 5 p.m., the Goodwill.
4: June 3rd.
3: The Goodwill Parish Hall. It's all about the AGM. And of course, we'd like for everyone to come participate, let your voice be heard. But just in case you're based, you know, on the Northeast, you know, you're all the way down south or all the way up north, there's also the option for you guys to participate online, right?
4: Online, that's correct. But then if you are based in those areas and you do want to come across to the AGM, we provide transportation as well. So if transportation is the issue that's preventing you from leaving the north, the northeast, the south, and so on, coming to Roseau, then we are very much ready to transport you to the AGM. Just check with your branch in your area, in your catchment area, to find out. And we put the announcements out as well as to which bus and which bus driver down to the, also known as we put, because you know typically slim bus drivers are never known by their names. You will find one set known by their names, maybe the older guys, maybe, but I don't know, like for every five bus drivers, maybe one that's called his actual name. There's some sort of nickname for some strange reason. Sometimes nothing to do with bus, nothing to do with driving, just you know Dominican culture already. So we put even the also known as on the notice. So yes, we provide transportation to all our members coming from the various locations to get to Roseau for the AGM.
3: Nice. It feels like in all aspects, NCCU is just making your life easier.
4: That's the intention. That's what we want to do. And this is why we need people to come to the AGM to tell us, how can we make your life easier? Because if you don't come and you don't tell us, we can't know.
3: But of course, when you come to tell me, you have to do it in a respectful manner, right?
4: Correct, correct. Right. So, you know, I mentioned about the rules of the whole thing governing the AGM. The rules will be read out, of course. The process, how everything has to go, that you have to go through the chair, you have to go through. You can't just stand up and just, you know, make your point. Yes. So, and you know, we have the staff who go around with the mics during the time to get the questions from the members and the valid points from the members as well. So you just have to go with the guidelines that will be given, and you will get your point across, most definitely. So before we dive into the last bit of encouraging people to AGM, I also want to remind people that NCCU has a loan out called BTM, Beyond the Mortgage. It is a loan that allows for anyone who has a mortgage with the NCCU to qualify for six different loans at 6%. Those loans typically would not be 6% interest rate if you just applied for them directly. But because you have a mortgage with the NCCU, you are qualifying to get those loans at 6%. We're talking furniture and fittings. We're talking travel. We're talking personal development. We're talking medical. We're talking alternative energy, which is a big one. So I'm sticking the pin there because, guys, we know the situation. That's all I'm going to say where electricity is concerned. Yes, I will not say more. Let us safeguard ourselves. Let us not be left in the dark.
3: Literally.
4: Let us get, you know, we need to put those things in place that we have an option. And even more so because the hurricane season is coming up on us. And I never really like to step back, but we know what we experienced with Maria. It's a good time to consider green energy. It's a good time to consider getting your panels, your solar panels. It's a good time to consider even your generator. And we're not just talking for your home, for your business as well, because we would hate to know that you are not able to even make a dollar because you do not have electricity. It's a good time to consider those things. If you have a mortgage with the NCCU, you do qualify for those, for that loan at 6%. But guess what? Because NCCU, we love our members so much, everybody qualifies for that loan at 6%, whether you have a mortgage or not. Because we recognize the times. And so we want to ensure that our members are able to get themselves sorted the way that they need to be sorted. So when you flip the switch, you actually have lights. You know, so not knocking the candles and the lamps. you know, thank God for them.
3: But we're in the future now.
4: But we're in the future, yes. Yeah. Yes, modern era, you know, you don't get rid of those things. I'll tell people, it's just like where water is concerned. I am an old school and a stickler for that, and I'm 100% through and through. I will never get rid of my jerry cans of water. They're not actual jerry cans anymore, because, you know, back in the days, I used to have those Clorox ones, those big bleach containers, the white ones, yeah. So you clean that out and you put water in that and you have a whole set of that there. So they don't look like that anymore. They're, you know, jumbo juice bottles or whatever they are. But I consider them my jerry cans. I will never get rid of that. Those things will always be in my kitchen. They will always be there, because you just never know. It's the same way you don't get rid of your candles. You don't get rid of your lamps. You don't get rid of those things you have. But you can do an added layer of protection, so to speak, or an added layer of electricity, light, and get the solar panels, get the generator, and let NCCU finance the purchase for you. So guys, remember, BTM is there beyond the mortgage. So there's a life after the mortgage, and we want you to have a good life after the mortgage. It's not supposed to be a struggle life after the mortgage. So NCCU wants to ensure, if you have other things to do, that because you have entrusted your community financial partner with your mortgage, you are able to afford the other things that you need to accomplish in life as well. And please take time to ask about our alternative energy loan, previously known as the green loan, but alternative energy loan, that's the name that is going by at this point, alternative energy, because it encompasses everything from the solar panels to the generators to, if I don't know, if maybe you want to have a wind turbine. I don't know if that's what you want to do. We'll make it happen for you. So ask your NCCU more information as to what you need to qualify for this loan and how much you're going to have to pay, all those things. You can get that information. Just call on us or visit us. 255-2128. That's the loans department at the Roseville branch. You can get 255-2128. 255-2126 is the member care department. 255-2126. Or you can just hop into any location and ask a question about alternative energy.
3: Again, in more aspects, you know, NCCU making your life easier with some more options there. You know, I see, guys, we got about 5 more minutes on the clock. Is there anything else that you guys would like to add, or would you guys like to recap at this point in time?
1: Sure. So, like we said, AGM June 3rd, we expect to have this important function. We're expecting members from across our branches to come down across our locations. Transportation will be provided. Come speak your mind, however, be respectful. This is an important opportunity to influence decisions by selecting or voting for the people you want to see be a member of the board, be a member of the supervisory and compliance committee, and be a member of the credit committee to make decisions on your behalf that will be able to manage the affairs of the credit union in a sound way. So look out for our details as it relates to our hybrid AGM going live. We will, of course, send that information out to members. You can find us on socials, Facebook. 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And of course, look out for us on all radio stations. If you miss us on the radio stations, like I said, you can always find us on socials, and we'll find you. We are accountable. We want to be transparent. So we are providing you the opportunity to have your say in the decision making of the credit union with our AGM coming up on June 3rd at the Goodwill Parish Hall. So that's it for us. Also, we will be announcing again our partnership with the Dominica Cricket Association as the NCCU Cricket Premier League kicks off this weekend. Look out for it in Roseau, Grand Bay, and the North, Portsmouth. That's it. Thank you, Slim, for having us. I'm saying bye. On behalf of Shari and myself, it's always great being at Vibes starting. And Vibes is always our first radio crawl. It gives us that momentum to push through, right, Shari? Mm-hmm. Yeah, so We're saying goodbye. We're signing off. Have a great day.
3: Nice. Thank you guys so much for stopping by here this morning. Until next time, take care. All right. All the best.

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0: just so we keep in it this morning. It's Turn Up Tuesday, all right, ready?
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0: If you got it locked in, you're digging the vibe, 225-6063.

0: What's the next big party on the Niche Island, man? What's the next big fete? What's the next big one?
1: And let the music pull you.
0: You know, during the course of the summer, we got Tropicini. We'll be Tropicini soon. And I can already

Hold on. I almost forgot one of the biggest events for the summer, boy. We're talking about the Ultimate Daybreak Breakfast Fits. Yeah, man, happening in August. What would I forget, man? Breakfast Fit, the Ultimate Daybreak Breakfast Fits. I get a lot of Ace on the whole team. Yeah, man, we're getting set and ready for that. I believe the caller is going to be released soon. Yeah, man. Yeah, man, somebody tell me, what should the caller be?

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I mean, like, look at it's a Tuesday, right? Tune up Tuesday right here live on the Champion Station Vibes. 1, 2, 3. Yeah, man, let me launch up Titus. Let me launch up my boy one time, you don't know. All the folks in Sufria, Sportet, Galio. Even Chantal and the baby Kelrick. Yeah, man, good morning. Let me launch up the crew over.

0: 8 minutes to 5 in the morning time. Keep it locked right here to the Champion Station Vibes Radio. 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When we get back, something different on your radio. Coming right back with you guys after this.
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0: 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It was a season when Patrice Roberts would visit the Nature Island at least twice a year.
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1: Let me lodge my boy Rossi one time. Good morning, brother.

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Making the headlines, in local news, fuel subsidy program announced to ease economic pressure in Dominica. From the region, St. Joseph's Convent student crowned Grenada's junior Minister of Tourism. And internationally, Albania faces growing political frustration amid corruption concerns. These are the top stories making Vibes Radio Midday News Package. I'm your presenter, Aliyah Jean-Jacques. The details of the news when we return.

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1: Welcome back to Vibes Radio's Midday News Package. Once again, I am your presenter, Aliyah Jean-Jacques. First up in the news. Authorities in Dominica have intensified investigations into a series of destructive fires in the capital city of Roseau amid growing concerns over possible arson. The latest blaze, which erupted during the early hours of May 6, caused severe destruction along the Great Marlborough Street and Upper Lane, damaging as many as 10 buildings, with at least 8 reportedly suffering extensive structural damage. Businesses, officials, and families were heavily impacted by the incident. Prime Minister Roosevelt Skerrett described the situation as deeply troubling, especially as it followed another major fire in Roseau just weeks earlier. Government officials confirmed that a full-scale investigation has been launched to determine the causes of the fires and examine whether criminal activity may be involved. Reports indicate that at least one individual has reportedly been charged in connection with the recent incident. The Ministry of Agriculture, Fisheries, Blue and Green Economy has intensified assistance to farmers in Dominica's eastern communities following the severe trough system which affected production earlier this year. 120 trays of vegetable seedlings are now being distributed through a partnership with the Chinese Agricultural Technical Mission at 1 Mile in Portsmouth. The program includes crops such

0: as cabbage, lettuce, tomatoes, cauliflower, and sweet peppers. The Ministry of Agriculture says the initiative is part of a broader six-month recovery effort targeting approximately 200 vegetable farmers throughout the East Agricultural Region. Farmers are also expected to receive cucumber, pumpkin, watermelon, okra, and string bean seeds to diversify crop production and restore incomes more quickly. This strategy is designed to encourage rapid cash drop development and strengthen food resilience after weather-related setbacks. Citizens are encouraged to support local food production by purchasing produce grown in Dominica. The ministry noted that improving domestic agricultural output remains critical as the island faces ongoing climate challenges and increasing concerns about regional food security and import dependence. The government of Dominica has announced fuel relief measures intended to cushion the impact of rising living costs on consumers and businesses. According to official reports, the subsidy program is expected to provide temporary assistance to motorists and transportation operators as international fuel prices continue fluctuating. Officials say the intervention forms part of broader efforts to stabilize economic conditions and reduce financial pressure on households. Public transportation providers and small businesses are expected to benefit significantly from the initiative, particularly amid continued concerns about inflation and imported commodity costs. The announcement comes as regional governments across the Caribbean continue examining ways to soften the effects of global economic uncertainty. The government says balancing fiscal responsibility with public assistance remains a key priority as the country advances its recovery and development agenda. In more local news, regional disaster management agencies are now moving toward the creation of a unified displacement data system aimed at strengthening emergency response throughout the Caribbean. The initiative was highlighted during recent regional discussions involving Caribbean disaster officials and humanitarian agencies. The proposed system would improve the collection and sharing of information relating to displaced populations during hurricanes, floods, volcanic eruptions, and other emergencies. Officials believe standardized data could significantly improve evacuation planning, relief distribution, and post-disaster recovery coordination across vulnerable Caribbean states, including Dominica. Caribbean leaders say the region continues to face increasing climate threats, making stronger disaster preparedness systems essential. Dominica, still regarded as one of the Caribbean's most climate-vulnerable countries, following Hurricane Maria, remains actively engaged in regional resilience and emergency planning efforts. That's it for the local news. Stay tuned for news from the region and the world up next. From the region, Guyana has intensified its legal battle with Venezuela before the International Court of Justice over the oil-rich Essequibo region, arguing that Venezuela's territorial claims threaten regional stability and economic development. Guyanese officials recently told the court that Caracas continues to challenge internationally recognized borders despite ongoing legal proceedings. The Essequibo territory makes up roughly two-thirds of Guyana's landmass and has increasingly become valuable following major offshore oil discoveries. Guyana's rapidly expanding petroleum sector has transformed the country into one of the world's fastest-growing economies, with projections showing economic growth above 16% this year. President Irfan Ali's administration maintains that Guyana's sovereignty is non-negotiable and continues to seek international diplomatic backing. it is clear that tensions over the disputed territory could continue escalating as global interest in Guyana's oil reserves expands. The 2026 Carnival celebrations in St. Thomas are attracting thousands of visitors and residents as festivities continue across the island. Organizers say this year's celebrations feature expanded cultural events, music showcases, and major street parades aimed at boosting tourism and local business activity. Tourism officials expect strong economic benefits from the annual festival, which remains one of the largest cultural events in the U.S. Virgin Islands. Hotels, restaurants, and transportation operators have reportedly seen increased bookings and visitor traffic during the carnival period. Authorities have also increased security and emergency preparedness measures to accommodate large crowds. The event continues to play a major role in preserving Virgin Islands culture while strengthening the territory's tourism-driven economy. In related news, tourism operators in Tortola are preparing for what officials expect to be a busy summer travel season as regional travel demand continues rebounding. Ferry operators, hotels, and charter companies say booking activity has increased steadily compared with previous years. Officials in the British Virgin Islands say improved regional connectivity and increased cruise traffic are helping strengthen the tourism industry, which remains the territory's primary economic driver. Businesses are also benefiting from growing interest in yachting and ecotourism activities throughout the Virgin Islands. Authorities continue investing in tourism infrastructure and hurricane preparedness as part of broader resilience efforts. Industry stakeholders say maintaining a reliable transportation links remains essential to sustaining economic recovery across the territory. Also in regional news, Ella Rose Charles of St. Joseph's Convent has been officially named Grenada's new Junior Minister of Tourism following an impressive performance at the National Tourism Youth Congress. Her achievement has earned her opportunity to serve as the country's youth tourism ambassador and represent Grenada on a regional stage. Speaking after her victory, Charles expressed gratitude for the support she received throughout the competition and said she's excited about the journey ahead. She noted that the experience has strengthened her passion for tourism and youth advocacy, while giving her a greater appreciation for the importance of the industry to Grenada's development. Charles is now preparing to represent Grenada at the Regional Youth Tourism Congress, which is scheduled to take place in Guyana this October. The event is expected to bring together youth representatives from across the Caribbean to discuss tourism-related issues and showcase innovative ideas for the future of the industry.
1: I feel very grateful and honored because I can finally achieve one of my biggest goals, and I'm excited to share my ideas this October on tourism. Well, I want to say thank you to Miss Nichols and also my debate teacher, Miss Lusan, because she really helped me, well, they really helped me to develop my public speaking skills and to prepare for this competition. It was a lot of work, refining my ideas on all sorts of things. So I really appreciate them for helping me.
0: Grenada's Junior Tourism Minister, Ella Rose Charles of St. Joseph's Convent. And that's all for regional news. We'll be back with the international segment after the break.
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0: Internationally, Taiwanese defense officials remain on heightened alert amid continued military pressure from China across the Taiwan Strait. Taiwanese intelligence monitoring the Indo-Pacific region say Beijing has increased both military drills and strategic pressure campaigns around the island, raising concerns among regional allies and security experts. Security observers note that Taiwan's defense planning has come under additional scrutiny after reports suggested budget constraints could slow investment in domestic weapon systems and military modernization. Regional governments, including Japan and the United States, continue strengthening security coordination as concerns grow over long-term stability in East Asia. Meanwhile, geopolitical tensions have intensified ahead of expected high-level discussions between global leaders on Indo-Pacific security. Taiwan remains one of the most sensitive flashpoints in international diplomacy due to its strategic location and central role in global semiconductor production. Negotiations between Iran and the United States remains fragile, as both sides continue debating proposals tied to nuclear development and regional security. Reports indicate discussions have come close to a possible framework agreement, though major disagreements remain unresolved. Iranian officials recently described their latest proposal as reasonable and generous, while U.S. President Donald Trump reportedly rejected elements of the plan, warning that ceasefire arrangements remain under severe strain. Tensions have escalated further following statements from Iranian lawmakers suggesting Tehran could enrich uranium to weapons-grade levels if conflict intensifies again. The negotiations come after months of regional instability, including earlier strikes on Iranian nuclear facilities and renewed sanctions pressure. International observers continue warning that failure to secure an agreement could further destabilize the Middle East and disrupt global energy markets. In more international news, political tensions continue rising in Albania as protests linked to corruption allegations and governance concerns place increased pressure on national leaders. Demonstrations, which began late last year, have highlighted public frustration over transparency, judicial reform, and democratic accountability. Political scientists say the unrest is unlikely to dramatically alter Albania's immediate political balance, but it reflects deeper institutional problems affecting public confidence in the country's democratic system. Albania's opposition groups have accused authorities of failing to adequately address corruption and abuse of power. At the same time, Albania continues pursuing closer European integration and regional cooperation within the Western Balkans. Government officials insist reforms are progressing, though critics argue stronger action is needed to restore public trust and political stability. And finally, on the international scene, Donald Trump has warned that the month-long ceasefire between the United States and Iran is on massive life support, sharply criticizing Tehran's latest response to American proposals aimed at ending the conflict. Speaking to reporters, Trump described Iran's counteroffer as garbage and totally unacceptable, adding that he did not finish reading the document sent by Iranian officials. Iran submitted its response to Washington on Sunday, outlining several conditions for ending the war and reopening the strategically important Strait of Hormuz. According to Iran's semi-official Tasnim news agency, Tehran demands include an immediate halt to fighting on all fronts, including Israeli military operations against the Iran-backed Hezbollah in Lebanon, as well as the end to the U.S. naval blockade of Iranian ports. The proposal also reportedly calls for guarantees against future attacks, compensation for war-related damages, and recognition of Iranian sovereignty over the Strait of Hormuz. Iranian Foreign Ministry spokesperson Ismail Baghaei defended the proposal, describing it as both responsible and generous. However, Trump maintained a hardline stance, accusing Iranian leaders of being very dishonorable people and claiming they repeatedly changed their position during negotiations. The U.S. president also alleged that Iran had backed away from an agreement allowing the removal of its enriched uranium stockpile, while reiterating that Iran would never be permitted to develop a nuclear weapon.
1: It's unbelievably weak, I would say. I would call it the weakest right now after reading the piece of garbage they sent us. I didn't even finish reading it. I said, I'm not going to waste my time reading it. I would say it's one of the weakest right now. It's on life support.
0: U.S. President Donald Trump. And that's all for the midday news. Here's a recap of the headlines.
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Locally, fuel subsidy program announced to ease economic pressure in Dominica. From the region, St. Joseph's Convent students crowned Grenada's junior minister of tourism. And internationally, Albania faces growing political frustration amid corruption concerns. Thank you for joining us for the Vibes Radio Midday News Package. Our midday news was brought to you through the kind compliments of Regents Hotel, Fine Foods Inc., and Unicoma Limited. On behalf of the entire news team, I have been your presenter, Aliyah Shajak. Have a great afternoon.

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Please welcome

0: Those of you locked into the Champion Station Vibes Radio, I don't know about today, we're going to be for Speed Boy. Shout out my boy DJ Slim. Yo, Slim. Same speed.
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I can hear my boy Crips saying, Rens, pull out up again, man. 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Shout out to each and every one of you outside. It's a Monday, I mean.

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0: I want to squeeze this one in because, I mean, this one is a banging tune right there, right? 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
1: Let your waistline shake.
0: Yeah, man.
1: And let the music pull you. 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

Nah. 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So I think, yeah, by right, you just have to play it again and again and again. Shut up, Colton.

It's already 1 o'clock in the afternoon time. This time check was brought to you for the kind compliments of those that rock at Cement. And that's what we're going to take a short break, pay some bills. We'll be right back right after this.

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1: 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We have you surrounded. You have the right to escape. You have the right to escape.

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0: All right, so let me just say welcome back to the Champion Station Vibes Radio. My name is DJ Rems, and in studio with us today, we have some special guests because they have something coming up. And I mean, I feel in nice because that's a symposium that, I mean, anybody can go to, well, especially men, you know, I mean, it's a Boys to Men symposium. It's scheduled to happen on the 16th of May, that's Saturday at 5 p.m. But I mean, I could give you guys as much information, but it's not nice, man. My mother always told me, hey, be friendly with your guests and ensure that you allow them to say their information as well. So let me just say good afternoon to my guests and how you guys doing.
1: Good afternoon, sir. We're doing good.
0: Everything nice, right?
2: Yeah, man. Everything good.
0: You guys behaving on yourself, right?
3: Yes, we are.
0: Okay. Yeah, I have to ensure that I ask these questions these days, you know. Yeah. Once you guys good, that's the main thing. I mean, you know, happy to be here on the Champion Station Vibes Radio. And we are talking about the Boys to Men Symposium, shout out the Leo Club.
1: Yeah. Yes. In partnership with the Leo Club of Dominica.
0: Yes. So tell me more about this symposium. I mean, you guys have guest speakers as well. So tell me more about this symposium.
1: Yes, I'd be honored to. The Boys to Men organization. We're a pretty new group. You know, we came around. We had a symposium last year in July. And we're coming back this year again. Here we are in May. We're going to be having another symposium. This is a men's mental health symposium. So it's looking towards building mental awareness, men's mental health awareness. That's what Boys to Men is. We are a men's health advocacy group, you know. So this is a step forward in breaking that men's health stigma have in the island where men aren't supposed to allow themselves to be expressed emotionally, you know? Men have to cry, you know?
0: Of course, right now, at this very moment, I'm actually crying because, let me tell you, there was some incident that happened with me, and, you know, putting in my equipment, and it's okay.
1: Yeah.
0: I cried, but, you know, and I love how you guys are having this symposium because one of the main thing is, you know, a lot of the times you have men's mental awareness, week or month or so on, and you would not find people taking, you know, like they're just like, okay, that passed. Yeah. You know, ladies, no offense, but you know, we take pride in, you know, the ladies' awareness.
1: Yeah.
0: But
1: yeah.
0: I mean, men's health matters too. You just ask a man, you know, your boys, you want to block it, everything good? And he say, boy, so on and so on. And da da da da. When he start to explain, tell you, bro, I'm feeling better now, you know, the fact that I express myself.
1: Simple.
0: So kudos to you guys for organizing that, though.
1: Thank you. Which we're really trying. We do want to build the country. You know what I mean? Yes. It's not just about mental health and, you know, when we come, oh, yes, they're doing something. But it's about improving the country and improving mental health in the country. Because when you can take these men off the streets or take them off of the drugs and they can put their money into more sustainable things, that's crucial.
3: Also, the reason why this group was formed, right, it was because of an incident that occurred in St. Mary's Academy. And literally, I sat down on my bed and I go in from my phone. I seen some devastating news. I said, my boy, let me reach out to my partner, Dylan and Shannon and Sergey. Yes. And then we came about and we just put together our ideas because we really find that our men need that support in Dominica.
0: Yes. And I was just about to ask you that. Do you think that, you know, doing a symposium like that, especially if you could do it not just once a year, I feel maybe it could go twice a year, three times, who knows. Yeah. Do you feel that it will improve a lot of the crimes and so on in Dominica? Well, decrease on the crimes happening in Dominica.
3: Well, I believe that if we do this symposium, I mean, having a symposium is a bit of an expense as well.
0: Yes.
3: Because you have to find the funds. I mean, kudos to the people who really reach out to us to support this initiative, because we've seen that a group of young men are doing such a tremendous job. And I want to say thank you to the young men who stepped forward to having this symposium.
1: Yes, and one thing I know for sure is that it will absolutely, this Boys to Men, we're not just here to be here and to be gone. You know, we're here to stay, and I

0: symposium, they end up, you know, becoming a better person. And tomorrow they're like, thanks to you guys, you know, I could sponsor you guys so and so and so.
1: Right.
0: Because you helped me, you may help someone else tomorrow.
1: Yeah, that's the brotherhood.
0: I mean, come on, you know, brothers. You ever see, I gotta be real. You ever see that one person where your friends, your sister, your cousin, you know, female friends, like, you know everybody, man. Sometimes you don't know someone from head to toe.
1: This guy right here.
0: Like you don't know someone from head to toe. And you tell them once, like, yeah, man. And then for some reason, you guys become best friends. You don't know each other's name. You know where you're from. But all he does know, that's your partner. You know, so who? Exactly.
2: Like how I met Dylan for SMA. It's like we were promoting the Junior Monarch, right?
0: Yes.
2: And this guy, I asked a question in the assembly, and this guy just ran from the wing and ran towards the assembly and captured that award because
0: you see,
2: he was excited about the prize.
0: You see, and just imagine where a symposium where you get to meet people, you get to express yourself. You know, especially when you have men as well, not talking to men and say, hey, look at so and so and so, and regardless, you can make it through and whatever. Right. It like you feel like, hey, thanks for that. I needed that brotherly talk. You know, you improve yourself, and then tomorrow, who knows, you're that better person that you could pass on that same information to someone, right?
1: Yeah, of course. And that is really the goal. Like when the symposium is all done, I was speaking on DBS and the idea came. You know, I would love for this to be more of a club, you understand, where men or young and old can connect, where young people can share their ideas and old people can give them wisdom and insight into what they can do. And it can be a very encouraging place to
0: be. Of course.
1: And the way I have it envisioned, oh, by the way, for all those listening of Boyz II Men, I am the president, and here I am Dylan Regis, the president, and this is
2: Shervin Dominic, the PRO.
1: Right, nice. And we're here to represent. And you know, when I think and I envision of what the club could be, I'm telling you, just get excited.
0: Of course. I mean, it's like it's something nice that you guys could do, because a lot of the times, you know, even the people who are actively involved in crime and so on, sometimes when you just have a seat with them, hey, what's wrong? You know, what's going on? Correct. They will tell you a lot of times it's violence, it's domestic violence. You know, it's abuse, it's so on, it's neglect, you know, sometimes they feel neglected and so on, and they just want someone to talk to, someone to basically care for them, you know, and that could change their life. That sometimes they tell you that was the point in which their life changed, you know.
2: Even sometimes we see people who are posting like festive kind of vibes, like they enjoy life, it's like, but deep down in there, they're not really happy, so sometimes when you speak to that person, they'll be like, boy, I am so thankful that you approached me, and I'd be like, boy, it's my pleasure. And then they start to vent to me and speak to me. And then I told them that I can recommend a psychologist, somebody who is into the psychological field, to speak to them. And that is the type of kind of vibes we need in Dominica, support our brothers and sisters, not bring them down and try to make their life a living hell. Sometimes we see people, young people who go through life. Sometimes they might go through struggles, and they might need that push to continue to persevere. And that is what we need more in our country, Dominica. Dominica is a beautiful island.
0: Of course, I'll always say that.
2: But I always say it's the people mentality that cause certain situations to arise.
0: Right.
2: So in which we speak to other people, we have to uplift other people. Right. Let's say, for example, Dylan doing a good job in Dominica. I say, Dylan, keep up the good work that
0: you're doing. You know,
2: you are a good leader.
0: You ever see that one thing, like you speaking for yourself now?
2: Mm-hmm.
0: You ever see you're doing something, you feel you're doing good, but sometimes you feel like you could do more.
2: Much
0: and
2: better.
0: Just one person comes up to you and like,
2: spark a light.
0: You know, like, hey, I'm proud of you. And I always, like for me, I will say it straight up, you know, playing on the radio. Sometimes you feel you're doing okay, but so on and so forth. And someone meets me outside and say, hey, you play very well on the radio.
2: Correct.
0: Thank you for keeping me company. It's like, that's the motivation. That's
2: Even sometimes when I see some young people who are volunteering in the services, I'll be like, boy, the government at least should like put like a little stipend on the side for the young people who really devote their time into doing this type of work, because this work takes a lot of energy, a lot of time consuming from yourself as a young person. But I believe that putting some measure in place, like a stipend for the young people, that'll be much helpful towards the young people.
0: Yes.
2: It'll give them like a stepping stone to at least save and still work towards the project that they are doing. That is something that I really thought of doing.
0: You know, I know my boy active listening right now, and active is probably saying, you know, just imagine he's driving bus and someone say, driver, you drove me well today. You know, thank you for that.
2: Mm-hmm.
0: You know, you as a driver will feel like, okay, yes, you know, I had to give my boy a little pressure.
2: That is correct. That is correct.
0: But I mean, something worth, I could tell him as well, ensure that he comes to the symposium.
2: Yeah.
0: It's happening on when and where.

0: It's happening on May 16th at the Dominica China Friendship Hospital at 5 p.m. sharp. They're going to be free food and also entertainment by the St. Mary's Academy Steelpan Orchestra.
1: Yes.
0: We got free guest speakers. We have testimonials. We just got a whole festive event, boy. Like, the place is going to be very lit.
1: It's like the chill out spot, you know?
0: Yes.
2: And this is a place where you can feel at home, you know? This is just the beginning of something great. So coming to this symposium, even just to show the support to those who really need it. You know, this is a judgment-free zone.
1: Yes.
2: Don't come thinking that you're going to get a beth to pong with your friend tomorrow or your...

0: It's sad.
1: Yes, it's sad. Because you would say, there's a lot of times, I mean, it's...
0: They got potential.
1: Right. You know, so, I mean, doing something like this, it could change a lot of lives of the young men.
0: Even sometime, for me, example, sometime I have that situation where I met a person who was going through a hard time. And it's like, they was like, Shervin, thank you so much for reaching out to me. It's like,
1: yes.
0: Or sometimes you find your friend go silent, or you might not see your friend at a certain place, or they like, they pull themselves back. You reach out to that person. You ask the person what is wrong. Speak to them nicely. Approach them in a proper manner, not aggressive, and say, boy, I don't see you. I think that's the way you should approach
1: talk
0: someone.
1: To them nice,
0: talk to them nice, yeah.
2: Right, and also like that is a very important point, you know. In Dominica, we have to learn how to talk to each other more kindly. You know what I mean? We don't have to be so hard in our tone. You know, we can talk to somebody nice. And also, what I wanted to mention is, women come into the event. You know, somebody had asked, are women allowed to come? Women are allowed to come in support, but like I said, this is not a place where you can pong Beth or get a story about somebody.
1: It's like I said, it's like the barbershop. You never see, like, you're in the barbershop, so many conversations happen there, but as soon as you leave the barbershop, what happens in the barbershop stays in the barbershop.
2: That's it. We're not coming to take story out of here. We're coming, this is a place of unification. Yes. This is a place where unity is embraced within men of in Dominica. And that's why I want to encourage everybody. Come May 16th. This is this Saturday at the hospital auditorium.
1: Yes.
2: There's going to be free food, free drinks. We have entertainment, steel pan, you know, a little bit of the culture while you're there. You check. Yep. It's going to be a great time. And also, it's going to be, like I said, this Boyz II Men, we want to try and make it a club where men can come together in a place, and they can be in sessions, they can be in mental health awareness, and we can do things. We can go on hikes, we can have domino tournaments, we can do manly things, you know?
1: That's something you ever see, like, for example, something's going on in your life where you feel like, okay, so-and-so is bothering you, and you just come to the symposium and you heard someone's story and you're like, but my story isn't that bad.
2: Yeah.
1: You know? And then you might just feel like, you could help them because, I mean, they help. Like, for example, you're like, okay, I went to work and my shoe is bursting, you know, and so on. And you're that is going up in your, like, okay, my shoe burst. How can my shoe burst? And, you know, and you heard someone say, like, you know, they have no, well, you have other shoes, but they're like, no, I want that specific shoes. But then coming to the symposium, you're hearing somebody say, like, I wish I had a shoe.
2: Yeah.
1: And you're like, I'm here complaining because my shoe is bursting.
2: It's true.
1: But then someone is complaining. They don't even have the funds to purchase a shoe. And, you know, you're like, okay, instead of complaining about that, let me see how I could help them.
2: And that is exactly what it's supposed to be like. You know what I mean? That's exactly, when you think of a Boyz II Men club, a group, you think of a bunch of close-knit fellas, and you expect this exactly what you're talking about. So that's why I do want to encourage everyone. This Saturday at 5 p.m. sharp at the hospital auditorium. Please make your way. Make your way to come. It's going to be a great time, and you're going to be a part of something greater than yourself, greater than any of us could ever imagine.
1: Yeah. And I mean, I know there's a few people that you guys would like to shout out, you know, because, I mean, there's no I in team, you know? There's always that one person who was actually pushing you to do something like this. I know you like to give them a little shout out to tell them, hey, you know, shout out yourself, you know? Or in other words, big up yourself, man. Yeah, like that, you know?
2: Right. Well, one, I would like to give a shout out to Alvin Thomas, or the SMA Alumni Association. Right, the SMA Alumni Association. Nigel. Oh, yes, Nigel Francis. Oh, I think of the DBS Radio, Miguel. Right, I'll go ahead, Trevin.
0: So, we got the people like Miguel Murphy, Alvin Thomas, the SMA Alumni, Mr. Burton, who sponsored us. And we are also welcoming sponsors as well. If you want to sponsor the Boyz II Men organization event this coming Saturday, you can reach me at 277-3765. I'll read my number again, 277-3765. Support the young men, because we need that in Dominica, because our country can move forward.
2: Also, I want to give a shout out to Vibes Radio. 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DBS Radio. What else? Kyrie FM. Thank you, Kyrie.
1: I mean, one thing, you know, the media platforms where, like, you see things like this, we love to promote things.

0: things like this, because it helps us in return, you know? Seeing, I mean, just imagine where you could read an entire 3-4 months of news and you're not hearing any accidents, any deaths, any, you know, anybody reports going to prison or something, and you're smiling like, okay, the news is improving, you know?
1: Right, yeah.
0: So shout out to the media platforms.
1: And shout out to all the fellas in Boyz II Men. You know, right now it's only the 6 of us, you know, but we're going to grow. It's going to grow. It's going to be, it's gonna be amazing.
0: Hopefully you guys are going to be telling Mitch, we had about like 4 symposiums for the year. And I love it. Like, you know, that's a chill spot.
1: Yeah, it's going to, I really hope to be able to push these things in men's mental health and, you know, push young people activities. And as we're speaking about that, I am going up for the National Youth Council of Dominica. I'm the first vice president, and I'm just so elated that I can have the opportunity to see the growth of Dominica and see to the growth of young people and see to the growth of men and men's mental health. And I just like where Shervin is saying, you know, just having that support, financial support, is something that we're gonna need. So if you are interested in sponsoring us for the event, we have the number 277-3765. So 277-3765. Please reach out. We will take all the support we can get. And like I'm saying, this is just the beginning of something great. This is just the beginning of something great. And it's gonna be a time to look forward to. You know, the rest of the year is gonna be a time to look forward to.
0: That's right.
1: So be there.
0: I actually just shared it on my social media platforms for anyone wondering, you know, or they missed the show by any chance. Mm-hmm. It's available on my social media platforms. I shared the flyer so that I mean, hey, that's something that it's big. It's
1: like,
0: as small as it may sound to you guys, it's actually something big and important.
2: And the venue is big.
0: Exactly. So there's enough space for you to invite someone.
1: Oh, yes. Shout out to the hospital, hospital for giving us this, the auditorium, so that we can, sponsoring the auditorium so that we can host this event. Big shout out to the hospital, Dominica China Friendship Hospital. Big shout out to Mr. Daru.
0: That's right. Because, I mean, they love to see things like that, because imagine where you could improve a young man's life.
1: Yeah.
0: You know, that means that it's like counseling. You're counseling someone, you're encouraging someone. It's a big plus to the island on a whole, right? Just imagine that at some point, you know, it's a thing where people tell you, hey, if you guys can make it, we can continue, we could, you know, so on. Because that, I mean, it's a club.
1: And that is how I like to look at life. So just having this opportunity to share my perspective. And that is why we should come, and that is why men should come, boys should come, so we can share our perspectives, you know, and we can see how things can get done, and we can even build groups, maybe groups inside the group. Like, let's say we have a bunch of musicians in Boyz II Men. We can make a Boyz II Men band. We can, not Boyz II Men as in, you know, end of the road, you know, but we can make a Boyz II Men band, and we can go out and we can perform and we can do things, but we can do things and we can share our perspective. We can share our culture. We can share our heritage, and it's just going to be great. Like I'm saying, look out for Boyz II Men this year, next year, all the years to come.
0: That's right. You know, and shout out to you guys for organizing something like this.
1: Thank you.
0: I do want to wish you guys all the best in your event. I call it an event, as a matter of fact, not just an event.
2: Of course.
0: But you guys, there's so many names that you could call it. You know, I wish you guys all the best in it.
2: Appreciate it.
0: I wish you guys have a huge turnout. A huge turnout is positive, you know. Shows that, you know, men are interested in, you know, talking and expressing themselves. Mm-hmm. Because, I mean, a lot of times we get, in growing up, you learn that, you know, almost bottle what you have, you know.
1: Right.
0: Don't let people see your feelings, but at least something like that, they could express themselves and get better, you know. So I do wish you guys all the best in this one, and I pray that, you know, you guys get the sponsorship that you need, as well as, you know, it motivates you to continue doing it.
1: Yeah.
0: You know, so shout out to you guys. Shout out to the entire team for organizing this.
1: Thank you
2: so much.
0: And before we go, any last thing that you guys would like to tell the people, you know, just to ensure that people,
2: okay, my final words to those listening to my voice via the Vibes Radio is that be strong, don't feel discouraged, always continue to move forward with a clear mind, and continue to do good things that you are doing in your life. It can be small, it can be big. Always congratulate yourself for doing such a tremendous job. Do not give up on your life. In life, there will be challenges, there will be failures, but always turn your chapter into the right page and you will continue to move forward into the right direction.
1: And lastly, what I would like to leave with everyone here is, you know, opportunities come and go. But when you see an opportunity, you have to take it by the horns and you have to run with it. And this symposium, this Boys to Men, Men's Mental Health, is a great opportunity, not just now. You know, when you plant a seed, you might get a couple strawberries later on in the year, but that seed is always going to grow and you're always going to get more fruit and more the gift that doesn't stop giving. And this is what we want Boys to Men to be. It's going to be something where you can share your experiences, you can talk to somebody. This, remember, this is a judgment-free zone. So I would love to see everybody listening at this event. Love to see everybody listening, and it just to have a good turnout and to show support. We'd love to have you guys. So guys, please turn out to the event. I'm begging, you know, please turn out to the event May 16th, which is this Saturday at the hospital auditorium. And be encouraged. Be encouraged that you are not alone in anything you go through. You're not alone. And we hope to provide you that safe place where you can grow, safe place where you can expand your knowledge and expand your awareness.
0: So there you have it, this Saturday from 5 p.m. at the Dominica China Friendship Hospital Auditorium. It's all about the Boys to Men Symposium in partnership with the Leo Club of Dominica. And the theme, building stronger minds, awareness, actions, healing men's panel discussion. Well, it's the men's healing panel discussion. You guys have free guests. And not only free, as in free number free guests, but they also have FREE, that's free,
1: that's right,
0: food and drinks.
1: Yeah. That's right.
0: So guys, ensure that you attend this event. And, you know, I wish you guys all the best. I also wish you guys all the best this week, because coming from men to men, you know, wish you guys all the best.
2: Thank you.
1: Thanks, bro.
0: Positive vibes and all. Thank you for coming on today, all right?
1: Thank you. All the best.
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5: 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The daily three midday draw winning numbers are 7, 2, and 5. The multi-X ball chosen was 2X, and there were 26 winners. The big four with multi-X midday draw winning numbers are 8, 7, 4, and 9. The multi-X ball selected was 2X, and the total payout is $600. The one-off midday draw winning numbers are 8, 7, and 1. The play four draw winning numbers are 2, 13, 14, and 18. There were 40 winners. The pick two with multi-X midday draw winning numbers are 8 and 7. The multi-X ball chosen was FP. The next midday draw is on Wednesday, 13th May, 2026. 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
1: Good evening and welcome to Vibes Radio's Major News Package. The major news is brought to you by the kind compliments of the good folks at Fine Foods Inc., the Regent's Hotel, the National Bank of Dominica, Do It Center, Courts Unicommer Limited, and Rudolph Thomas Enterprise. I'm your presenter, Richie Farrell. Here are the top stories making our major news this evening. Locally, youth encouraged to pursue agriculture as a modern career path from the region. Economist praises new facilities as signs of progress in Trinidad and Tobago. And internationally, Zambia passes new public gatherings law ahead of its general elections. These are the top stories and more making Vibes Radio's major news package. We'll bring you the details of the news after this.

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Welcome back. Thanks for staying with us. Here now is the evening news. Liat Air's chief executive officer says partnerships between regional airlines and ferry operators could create new travel opportunities throughout the Caribbean region. The proposal was discussed during regional transportation talks focused on improving accessibility among small island states. The airline executive explained that combining air and sea transportation services could help reduce travel costs, improve passenger convenience, and strengthen regional tourism. Caribbean travelers frequently face expensive and complicated travel routes, even between neighboring islands, making transportation reform a growing concern for governments and private operators alike. For Dominica, which continues to work toward improved international connectivity, the discussions are particularly significant. The island's long-standing transportation challenges remain a central issue for tourism development and regional business expansion. Young people in Dominica are being urged to view agriculture as a viable and profitable profession rather than a fallback option. The call came during the annual general meeting of the National Association of Youth in Agriculture, where officials highlighted agriculture's role in economic growth and food security. Parliamentary Representative Lakia Joseph told participants that agriculture can generate wealth, create employment, and strengthen communities if approached with innovation and discipline. She also pledged continued government support through technical training, policy assistance, and development programs targeted at young farmers. Officials stressed that encouraging youth participation is critical as Dominica seeks to modernize its agricultural sector and to improve long-term resilience. The ministry says expanding youth involvement could help address labor shortages while boosting domestic food production and entrepreneurship opportunities. This is Vibes News. The government of Dominica is set to rename the Casabruce Health Center in honor of veteran nurse Hyacinth Thomas, recognizing her decades of service to healthcare development in the country. The announcement was highlighted in local media reports recently. Officials described the decision as part of efforts to recognize individuals who have made major contributions to national development. Nurse Thomas reportedly played a significant role in community

0: community healthcare delivery and public service throughout her professional career. The renaming initiative reflects ongoing efforts by the government to celebrate national service and preserve the legacy of influential Dominican professionals. Community members have reportedly welcomed this move as a fitting tribute to healthcare workers who contributed significantly to national well-being. Now, police in Dominica have arrested two individuals following a fatal shooting in the Picard area of Portsmouth, which claimed the life of a young man on Sunday evening. Authorities confirmed that a male and a female are currently in custody as investigations continue into this incident, which has once again raised concerns about violent crime within that community. According to Police Chief Lincoln Corbett, law enforcement officers responded to reports of gunfire in Picard, Portsmouth, and later confirmed that the victim succumbed to injuries sustained during this attack. While officials have not yet publicly disclosed the full circumstances surrounding the shooting, investigators are continuing interviews and forensic examinations as part of the ongoing probe. The latest homicide has sparked renewed public concern over gun violence and community safety in Portsmouth, an area that has seen several shooting incidents in recent months. Residents and community leaders are calling for stronger intervention measures, increased policing, and conflict prevention initiatives as authorities work to determine the motive behind this deadly attack. You're tuned in to Vibes News. The Dominica Amateur Basketball Association, DABA, has launched a two-day referee training clinic aimed at improving officiating standards and strengthening the development of basketball in Dominica. Sports officials state that the program is intended to improve professionalism and consistency within the sport. The training initiative brings together aspiring and active referees for practical and theoretical sessions covering updated basketball regulations, game management, and officiating techniques. Organizers believe improved referee development is essential for raising the overall quality of local competitions in basketball. Sports administrators say the program also forms part of broader efforts to expand basketball opportunities for youth and improve the standard of national sporting structures. The DABA expressed hope that continued training and investment would strengthen Dominica's competitiveness in regional basketball competitions. And that takes us to the end of the local segment of the news. Stay tuned for regional and international news up next. Welcome back. Let's take you to Trinidad and Tobago. Trinidadian economist Dr. Indera Sejuan says the recent commissioning of the Breton Casu Agro-Processing Facility and the National Prosthetic Center represents a significant step forward for growth and development in Trinidad and Tobago. Speaking on the Trinidad and Tobago Show, Dr. Sejuan described the projects as important investments which could strengthen both the agricultural and healthcare sectors. Dr. Sejuan highlighted the National Prosthetic Center as a center of excellence, noting that it has the potential to position the country's healthcare industry for further expansion. She emphasized that the facility's location in Pinal is particularly meaningful as the area has historically been underserved, and remains largely rural in terms of development opportunities. According to The Economist, the center could become a foundation for additional healthcare initiatives and services in the region. She also pointed out that, in addition to providing prosthetic limbs for patients in need, the facility will offer training programs for healthcare professionals, helping to build local expertise and improve the overall capacity of the healthcare system.
1: This center has been located in Pinal of Trinidad and Tobago, an area that has been underserved when it comes to the issue of development, that has remained extremely rural. And in my view, this center can form the core entity around which other related healthcare initiatives can emerge.
0: Trinidadian economist Dr. Indera Sejuan. Cuba is facing renewed economic pressure following fresh sanctions imposed by the United States, targeting sectors linked to energy, finance, and state enterprises. Cuban officials have condemned these measures, describing them as harmful to the island's struggling economy and to ordinary citizens. The sanctions come as Cuba continues battling fuel shortages, extended power outages, and rising inflation. Reports indicate that fuel prices on the black market have surged dramatically, forcing some private businesses to reduce operations or shut down entirely due to operational costs. At the same time, Mexico announced that it is dispatching humanitarian aid to Cuba to assist with ongoing shortages. Regional observers state the island's economic difficulties are creating broader implications for healthcare, migration, and regional stability across the Caribbean region. You're tuned in to Vibes News. Suriname continues expanding its international partnerships as foreign investment interest grows in the country's mining and energy sectors. Recent meetings between Surinamese leaders and India's external affairs minister focused on strengthening trade, energy cooperation, and diplomatic relations. Meanwhile, mining company Miata Metals announced a new agreement with the Okanisi community tied to ongoing exploration work in Suriname's interior. The company reported more than 7 kilometers of drilling activity this year and confirmed additional gold discoveries within the Sailor Creek area. Government officials continue promoting Suriname as an attractive destination for foreign investment, particularly in offshore oil and mining development. Analysts state the country's natural resource sector could significantly reshape Suriname's economy over the next 10 years. St. Martin Dutch Side tourism authorities are closely monitoring aviation developments across the Caribbean region as regional airlines expand routes and adjust services. Industry officials say improved connectivity remains vital for maintaining visitor arrivals and supporting economic growth. Regional carriers have been increasing services throughout the Caribbean amid strong tourism demand and shifting airline competition. Travel analysts note that smaller island economies like St. Martin depend heavily on reliable air access to sustain hotel occupancy and cruise-related business activity. Martinique continues facing growing concerns over climate resilience and rising living costs as French Caribbean territories grapple with economic uncertainty. Regional economists warn that import dependence and inflation remain major challenges for households across the French overseas departments. Agricultural experts throughout the Caribbean are also emphasizing the significance of increasing regional food production to reduce reliance on imported goods. Root crops, local farming, and climate-adapted agriculture are increasingly being promoted as part of long-term food security strategies. Authorities in Martinique continue examining sustainability initiatives and disaster preparedness measures as climate threats intensify throughout the hurricane-prone region. Regional cooperation remains central to addressing shared environmental and economic challenges. And now, we present to you our international segment of the news. We'll be back after this. Zambia's parliament has approved the Public Gatherings Act of 2026, introducing new regulations governing protests, political rallies, and public meetings across Zambia. Government officials say the legislation is intended to strengthen public order, improve safety, and provide clearer guidelines for the management of large gatherings. Authorities have defended this law as a necessary measure to maintain peace and security, particularly during periods of heightened political activity. Supporters of the legislation argue that the updated framework will help law enforcement agencies better coordinate public events and reduce the risk of violence or disorder during campaigns and demonstrations. However, opposition parties and civil society groups have raised concerns that the new law could limit fundamental freedoms, including the right to assemble and express political views openly.
2: The current bill means that when three people are assembled, the police have a duty to facilitate that meeting. And it gives a lot of exemptions where people are talking about people if are meeting in church, but the BU talks about the churches being exempted, weddings being exempted, civil society meetings being exempted, and many other things. But the controversy is the understanding of where the number is three, the threshold of how many people should meet. So it is very difficult to go with this BU in the next direction, and it would be very controversial because people are looking at it in terms of them being allowed to assemble or not being allowed to assemble.
0: That was representative of the Southern African Center for the Constructive Resolution of Disputes, Mr. Arthur Muyunda. Mississippi in the United States is continuing recovery efforts after a powerful outbreak of tornadoes and severe storms tore through several parts of the U.S. state last week. Emergency officials reported at least 14 tornadoes during the severe weather event, which destroyed homes, damaged infrastructure, and displaced families. Meteorologists say the storms formed as part of a broader weather system, stretching across the Midwest and Deep South, placing nearly 50 million people under severe weather threats. Tornado emergencies were declared in several counties as powerful winds and flash flooding swept through communities overnight. United States emergency agencies continue coordinating damage assessments and relief operations as residents begin the cleanup efforts. However, additional heavy rainfall and severe weather could still affect portions of the Mississippi Valley in the coming days. This is Vibes News. Thailand's political environment remains under close scrutiny following the parole release of former Prime Minister Thaksin Shinawatra after serving part of a corruption-related sentence. The move has reignited debate over the country's political future and the influence of the Shinawatra political dynasty. Political analysts believe Thaksin is unlikely to return directly to frontline politics because of his age and ongoing legal controversies. However, observers say his influence within the ruling Phiu Thai movement and broader Thai politics remains significant. At the same time, Thailand continues experiencing political friction involving reformist opposition groups and conservative institutions. Human rights advocates recently criticized efforts to prosecute 44 opposition politicians accused of supporting reforms to strict laissez majesté laws protecting the monarchy. Now, Estonia has intensified national defense preparations as NATO countries continue responding to regional security concerns linked to Russia. The Baltic nation recently launched Spring Storm 2026, described as the country's largest military exercise of the year, involving reservists and NATO allies. Estonian officials are also increasing focus on cybersecurity preparedness through major international cyber defense exercises hosted in Tallinn. NATO's Cooperative Cyber Defense Center of Excellence confirmed that Locked Shields 2026 involved participation from 41 countries in what organizers called the world's largest live-fire cyber defense exercise. Security analysts say Estonia remains one of NATO's most digitally advanced frontline states and continues strengthening resilience against cyber attacks, sabotage, and disinformation campaigns. Intelligence officials maintain that while Russia is unlikely to attack NATO immediately, regional threats continue evolving rapidly. And that's all for the major news. Now, for a recap of our headlines. In our headlines locally, youth encouraged to pursue agriculture as a modern career path in Dominica. From the region, Economist praises new facilities as signs of progress in Trinidad and Tobago. And internationally, Zambia passes new public gatherings law ahead of its general elections. The major news, brought to you by the kind compliments of the good folks at Do It Center, Courts Unicommer Limited, Fine Foods Inc., The Regions Hotel, the National Bank of Dominica, and Rudolph Thomas Enterprise. My name is Richie Ferrall, and I've been the presenter of the evening major news package, wishing you a pleasant evening.
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1: 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Vibes, the new number one. Number one. Number one. Number one.
2: Ooh, yeah. Yeah. Skiba.

Afternoon to all the listeners of the Champion Station Vibes Radio. Welcome to Afro Fuels this beautiful Tuesday evening with your boy ADE Day. We rocking it all the way to 8 p.m. So make sure you keep it locked down. Make sure you don't touch the dial. One time, let me pick up all the bus drivers, all the taxi drivers, all the shops, all the supermarkets.

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0: Let's start it off with a beautiful tune from Kiss Daniel and Angelic Kijo. They call them on Police and I Got Right Now, Not You a Savage. For You, For Me, she calls this beautiful tune.

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We're getting straight to the music one time. Spiral featuring Short Day. They call this one Sweet. One time, let me big up all the sweet ladies. Locked into the Champion Station right about now.

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Vibes, the new number one. Number one. Right.

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I'm making that money, getting that paper one time. Still the champion station, still Afro Fuse. I got my boy Fido on this one. Money.

nobody plays more music than the Champion Station. Vibes, the new number one. Number one. Number one.

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Make sure you keep it locked down. I tell you, do not touch the dial. I got my boy Buju Benson on this one, and Diverse. They call this one Sweet Daddy.

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0: This one, they call this one Fool My Tank. I got this next one from Chike and Mo Bad. I just managed some more volume on that radio this evening, please.
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0: But if you're drinking tonight, make sure you're drinking responsibly. Do not drink and drive. A beautiful tune from Niecy. She calls this one Judy.
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Nobody plays more music than the Champion Station. Five's the new number one. Number one.

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All your stars are with us. Don't get it twisted.

Stone Station. I got my girl Tims featuring our Shock and Mr. Money on this one. Get it right. Back to back to back to back tunes. And that's how we do it every Tuesday evening at 6 p.m. all the way to 8 p.m. Make sure you always tune in. Make sure you always are locking on the Champion Station.

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Vibes, the new number one. Number one. Number one. Number one. Number one. Number one.

0: 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Vibes Radio. Dominica's new number one.
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0: 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When you see the camera, you say cheese.
1: I got about 20 minutes to the top of the hour this Tuesday night. Look at you, look at me. 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

0: 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Number one. Number one. Number one. Number one. Number one.
1: There's no gimmicking around here, okay? So I am the one.

Profuse tonight. Don't forget, you can tune in. You can always join me every Tuesday from 6 p.m. all the way to 8 p.m. only on the Champion Station of Vibes Radio. I got my boy Rema on this one. Rema boy, babies.

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